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0: than this.
1: When disaster strikes, who do you turn to?
2: There isn't enough human strength to be able to deal with these pressures and these issues. It's by faith. That is the only thing that held me together, knowing that I didn't have to do this on my own and I did not have to rely on my own strength, because simply just I didn't have the strength. You have to trust that tomorrow will bring a new opportunity for you to deal with whatever you have to deal with. And you need to find points within your day to rest so that you can build up enough energy and strength to keep going. It's relying on God's next step.
1: Disaster of any kind can come with many unforeseen challenges. But the good news is that God is with you through whatever disaster you face. You are not alone and God is there to help. I'm Jo Chamberlain from Messages of Hope. If you'd like to hear more about finding hope in times of disaster, go to messagesofhope.org.au.
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right. It's like someone poked a pinhole in the canvas of the night. And that's not what it's about. I'm so tired.

0: supercalifragilisticexpialidocious. That's right. Rindabella Christian College is proud to present Mary Poppins. 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
1: God is light. 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God is joy. 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

Bridge, who you might know from Definition Radio, Crosswords, Pragmatics, if you go way back, Common Thread Collective, which is who we're going to hear from just now. It's Ferg Kind, Common Thread Collective, a whole bunch of great MCs, locals, not locals, depending on where you live. In due time, I will get to the song. You're on deck.

The Bad Guys film was great. At the core of the story, it asked if people, or at least animated animals, can change. Not to spoil the film, but it was fun to see these characters attempt to become reformed. Still, we see bad behavior in our culture repeating itself over and over, and it forces us to look for the answer to this question on change. Do you know that the words of the Bible do provide the solution? There is a request in the Psalms that says, "Create in me a clean heart, O God." This is a great place to start when considering how lives can be truly changed with God. By discovering how we can move from bad to good, a feat that cannot be done by sheer will or by merely following a man-made program. The answer to this age-old question is found in the words of the Bible. This may seem simplistic, but it is an answer that will change your life. This is Russ Matthews with God in 60 Seconds. To open up more space for reflection and conversation about God, go to thirdspace.org.au.

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And don't you know, I love him. I just love him for sharing.

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3: 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I'm David Webb. We start with Carrie Underwood, recorded in Nashville on the 13th of March 2006. From her debut album, Some Hearts, Don't Forget to Remember Me.

We finish Music Retrospective this week with Australian singer Lucy Fisher from her album First Place, and here's Exalted.